0: somebody stop hanging with you, they start talking about you, girl. That's fine. You know, so if you got a partner who stop hanging with you,
1: don't think he ain't talking about you. 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We good.
0: No, he talking about you.
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0: 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Two gangster focus.
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1: I just want to know about any secret of yours. I want to know about one special secret.

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Some people say a man is supposed to cry, but I see it differently. I say a man, I mean a real man, should cry a little. Especially when someone leaves him for somebody else. Maybe if you listen to this song, it will give you a better understanding of what I'm trying to say.

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So don't be surprised if I cry a little, just a little. Really, really. That's because I love you.

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And the old cat jumped up on the table and knocked them off, and now they gone. Oh, children, my troubles came that day. So I just got down my old guitar and decided I'd sing myself a song.

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1: God is good. And all the time.
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1: God is good.
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0: 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God is good. And all the time. God is good.
1: All the time.
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0: Vietnam, I listen to Baganatoi with Limbo. This is Fans and Moja, Rastafari guide and protect the people, keep them from falling.
1: Bless the ghetto youth them, through stress and pain.

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1: You know, when somebody stop hanging with you, they start talking about you, girl. That's right. You know, so if you got a partner who stop hanging with you, don't think he ain't talking about you. Don't think he just, oh man, I ain't talking to him in a minute. We good. No, he talking about you.
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1: Yo, Elsa for the lorry. 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
1: Well, I better practice where you preach.